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4: You can tell your old man you'd do some largemouth fishing another time.

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Still waiting on you and your grandpa.

know I awoke all alone one Sunday morning with this song stuck in my head. And in that moment, something or someone spoke to me. They said there was still a verse that needed to be written for this song. And to get up and write it down. There's a book that's sitting in your house somewhere that could use some dusting off. There's a man who died for all our sins, hanging from the cross. You can give your life to Jesus and he'll give you a second chance.

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0: The party of the summer is hitting Lubbock. Luke Bryan's Word on the Street Tour, June 12th. 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
7: Good morning and happy Mother's Day. Hi, this is John, and you're listening to Rise Up Country. It's where we meet every Sunday morning to get our weekly dose of inspiration and a message of hope. Today, we're going to be sharing some of the stories about your mom that you called in and shared with us. Coming up this hour, some of those favorite mama memories from Lainey Wilson, Kelsey Hart, and Parma Lee. And if it wasn't for Matt and Scott's mom, the band wouldn't be here today.
8: We were broke. We didn't have any money. Our credit was out. My mom loaned us $11,000. She took a second loan out on a house that she owned.
7: Well, thank goodness it paid off. 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I love

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1: About 4 years ago, I was pregnant with my son, and I received a random package at my doorstep. So I opened it up, and it was a blood pressure kit. And I was like, well, maybe I should get rid of it. I don't really need it, but something told me to go ahead and keep it. Fast forward a couple months later, I noticed some swelling in my ankles. So I got out that blood pressure kit, and my blood pressure was insanely high. Went to labor and delivery. They told me I was preeclamptic. So thankfully, I was already in the hospital when I woke up one night. My heart was failing. My lungs were filling with fluid. And I had my son 3 months early. He was 1 pound, 15 ounces. Rushed to the NICU. I was rushed to the ICU. I was diagnosed with a rare heart condition called postpartum cardiomyopathy. But 4 years later, we are both perfectly fine, all thanks to that blood pressure kit that I randomly received at my doorstep one night.
0: Wow, what a story and what a miracle.
1: It was definitely something. And there was even a snowstorm that night, and we live an hour away from the closest NICU. So if it wasn't for that blood pressure kit, I truly don't think either of us would have made it.
0: Well, thank you for sharing that story with us.
1: Thank you for listening. I appreciate you.
0: Bye.
1: Bye.
0: Here's Cody Johnson with The Fall. I've been

0: You're listening to Rise Up Country, featuring stories all about mamas today on the show. And I remember sitting down with Lainey Wilson, and she had someone that she wanted me to meet.
1: I can't wait for you to meet my mama because she is so bubbly. She's just got the best personality. She can walk into a room and you feel her light. And she's just a good person, just like my daddy. You know what I mean? Like, they would do anything for anybody. And those are the kind of parents that raised me. But, yeah, because she was a teacher, she kind of helped guide me through my songwriting. Like, I would come home 9, 10 years old from school, and I'd be like, Mama, I just wrote this new song. And she would literally sit in the bathroom where the acoustics were the best. She would just listen to me sing these songs over and over again.
0: Oh,
1: and
0: gosh.
1: I will say, she was my very first believer. She's not a singer, she's not a musician, but she loves music. She loves to dance and feel the music. And
0: right.
1: That's my mama. Her name is Michelle, and she's something. That's where I get my crazy.

0: 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It just makes you feel good.
1: I need to tell you about the most amazing woman in my life. Me and my brothers and sisters were in foster homes from the time I was 4 years old. And then when I was 9 on Thanksgiving, this amazing woman comes into our lives and doesn't just adopt me, but adopts my brother and sister as well. And that was almost 50 years ago.
2: Wow.
1: And she is by far the strength that's kept us together. And I just needed to share that with you, let you know that there are people out there that are less fortunate that can get a better life. There are those people out there that have that kind of kind heart that will take you in.
2: Here's one of the songs I found way back in the Rise Up archives. Confederate Railroad, Jesus and Mama.
3: 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Got tired of wishing, so I stole one.

0: Today we're celebrating mamas on Rise Up Country. Coming up in just a minute, Kelsey Hart is going to tell us who helped him figure out what his little baby girl would grow up to be. Stay with me.
1: If you've got a message of hope, dial 844-717-7774. Rise up.
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0: That was Dustin Lynch with Mama's House on Rise Up Country. Happy Mother's Day! I remember sitting down visiting with Kelsey Hart, and he shared a story with us about a writing session he had, and the other writer shared a story with him about how much he was going to love his daughter.
1: So a couple months before Coast was born, Adam Craig and I sat down to write. They had a baby due in November, and we were December. And we just got to talking about it. I mean, I was just like, man, like, I just, you know, can't help but wonder, like, what she's going to be like. Because he asked me, he's just like, well, what are you thinking? How are you feeling?
2: Right.
1: And I'm like, well, I just, like, wonder what she's going to be like, you know?
2: Yeah.
1: And so at that point, him and his wife had already had a baby. And he was just like, well, he's like, man, just look at her mama. Give you a pretty good idea. And I looked at him and I was just like, man, if she's anything like her, I'm going to be in trouble. I was like, I'm going to have a lot of loving to do.
0: Here's Kelsey Hart with Fireworks.

0: Last week on the Rise Up Show, we were talking about people that taught you all about hard work. And I got this call I wanted to share with you.
1: That would be my mom. My dad died before I was two. My mom raised nine of us all by herself. She taught us how to be strong, how to work hard. And she even taught us girls how to change tires and change oil in our car. But she said we'd need to someday.
0: Wow. Well, guess what? I'm the baby of nine.
1: Oh, okay. I'm next to the baby. Good having a big family.
0: Well, thanks for listening to the show.
1: Yes, I always do on Sundays on my way to church.
0: All right. Bye-bye.
1: Bye-bye.
0: Here's Lauren Elena, like my mother does.

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1: 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Rise up.
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0: Rise Up Country. Today we're sharing stories all about moms. And I remember sitting down visiting with Matt from the band Parmalee, and he said if it wasn't for his mom, they probably wouldn't be where they are today.
1: When we were recording Carolina for the first time back in 2007, we went in the studio to record three songs, and it was like $11,000 bill. And so we had a buddy that was investing in the band, and he gave us a check for $11,000. We paid the studio guy, and about 3 days later, we got a call, and he said that check bounced, and we owed him $11,000. And so we were broke. We didn't have any money. Our credit was out. My mom loaned us $11,000. She took a second loan out on a house. That's all she owned was that house. Never asked to hear the music. I mean, she knew we'd pay her back. You know, it took a while, but eventually, mom got a new car. She got her house paid off. She's retired now. So, you know what I'm saying?

0: Rise Up Country. Today we're featuring calls and stories all about moms. And it says here that you have something priceless. I want to hear about it.
1: That would be my mom's rocking chair. My mom got that when I was 4 years old. Remember sitting in her lap, very little, because I grew so fast. My mom passed 17 years ago of breast cancer, and it sat in my older brother's basement. No big deal. When I got married, I told my brother I wanted the rocking chair. We got it refinished by a family member. Now it sits in the living room. The grandkids sit in my wife's lap. They get read stories, something my mom never had the opportunity to do. And it's a heartwarming sight. It gives me chills every time I think about it. But that is absolutely, positively priceless.
0: Well, thanks for sharing that with us. And I should say, keep on rocking, right?
1: Every day.
0: All right. Talk to you later.
1: Hey, you have a great day. God bless.
0: You too. Bye-bye.
1: Take care. It was

0: Abby.
1: It seems like yesterday our little kids were singing songs just like that. That was Lindsay and Johnny. Coming up next on Rise Up Country, I've got a story all about a big surprise at the swimming pool. Guess what it was?
2: 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Rise up.
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You're going to love this good news story on Mother's Day. This young lady got more than she bargained for when she showed up for work last month. Natalie Lucas, 18, has been a lifeguard at the YMCA for the last 3 years. And on July 24th, Tessa Ryder and her husband Matthew visited the club's pool, since being in the water was the only way that Ryder, who was pregnant and past due, felt comfortable. Well, just minutes after they arrived, Ryder got out of the pool and said, "Oh my goodness, my water broke." Lucas said her adrenaline kicked in and she knew exactly what she needed to do. While Jones was calling 911, Lucas started grabbing medical supplies and towels, and she said she knew she had to stay calm. Well, 5 minutes later, Ryder gave birth to a baby boy, Tobin Thomas Ryder. A 911 operator stayed with Lucas the whole time to make sure the baby was okay and no obstructions in the airwaves. And Matthew said he was grateful for Lucas being there. He said it was like having a midwife present. Well, Ryder and Tobin are doing well, and Lucas said she plans on sending that baby a card every year on his birthday. Good job, Natalie. We're proud of you. If you want to see the whole story, just go to our Facebook page at Rise Up Country. Here's Carrie Underwood with Mama's Song. Mama.

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3: 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Coming up on our Rise Up Mother's Day special, Luke Combs is going to tell us a quality he got from his mom, Harper Grace, Mom's Prayers Answered, and Lee Bryce on what his wife staying at home with the kids allows him to do.

0: was Jake Owen with Homemade. You're listening to the Rise Up Mother's Day special. I remember visiting with Luke Combs, and I asked him if he had one quality that stands out that he got from his mom. How would I know?
1: Oh, man. The second you talk to her, probably, because she just wouldn't stop talking. You know? And then you'd be like, if you knew me at all, like, in the... It's like if we were at the house, you'd be like, God, is this guy ever going to stop talking? Jeez, ow. This is the worst. That's probably when you would know. I don't know. I have an innate ability to, like, to be able to talk and relate to almost anyone. And I definitely would say that's the thing that I got from my mom, you know. It's like I'm able to find common ground with anybody and, you know, feel like I can become fast friends with almost anyone. And that's been a trait that's helped me tremendously in my career. You know, whether it's, you know, talking to folks like you guys or radio or fans, like, I always want to disarm people and let them know that, like, hey, I'm not some, like, big, unapproachable guy that, you know, lives a completely different life than you. And in some ways, like, I do live a really different life, but I want to talk about the things that make our lives similar, that make us like each other, not the things that make us different from each other.
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0: I was adopted when I was just a few days old. And it was because my mom, you know, the mom I have now, she was never able to have children. And 5 years later, she adopted a little boy who is my little brother, Nick. And 5 years later after him, we were on a Disney cruise and we get back because she doesn't feel well. We find she had the stomach virus. She's 7.5 months pregnant. She finally got to have a little boy. So it turns out like none of us are blood related and we all look just alike. I know that nobody's perfect, but I have very close to a perfect life, and it all because of the family that went out of their way to get me.
1: What doesn't kill you makes you stronger, right? Here's Cody Johnson with The Fall. I've been

0: 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Had a chance to sit down with my little grandbabies, and I asked Michael what Mama would want for Mother's Day.
1: Us.
2: What?
1: Us.
2: All of you, right?
1: Yeah.
2: That's your favorite?
1: Yeah.
2: That's good.
0: Okay, little Bennett, what do you think Mama would want for Mother's Day?
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0: Matthew, what do you think she'd want?
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0: 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Coming up next, a brand new artist, new girl on the block, Harper Grace, is going to tell us how mom's prayers were answered. Speaking of prayers, we need prayers for my buddy JoJo at K-Tex in McAllen, Texas. He had a kidney transplant in 2015 and now it is failing. 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

0: Voices of Country Mother's Day special. I remember sitting down with this new artist. What a great young lady. Harper Grace. And here's what she told us. Her mom's reaction was when she decided to change careers.
1: I was in the TOPS program, which is our Olympic hopefuls at 6 years old, and then told my mom I wanted to quit and do music. And she said, Lord, if you want Harper to do music, you got to provide a piano. And my parents have done mission work in Uganda, Africa my whole life. We used to do these things for, they were donation garage sales. So the money that we sold of the items that were donated would help us go build churches and schools in Uganda. One day we get a call from somebody and they had said they had a friend who needed to donate something. So put us in contact with them. And this person calls my mom and he's like, hey, like, it's going to be kind of crazy. Like, I don't know if you guys even want what I have. And my mom's like, well, what is it? He's like, well, the man describes that he has been praying for this piano to be donated to somebody who would use it because he was in the war and he lost his hearing and couldn't hear himself play anymore. And so my mom, you know, starts crying and she's like, my daughter has been wanting to do music. She's been in gymnastics. And I prayed and said, if that's really what God wants her to do, because she's really good at gymnastics, then I needed a sign. And so, yeah, the Lord brought us this piano and that was kind of my start. Yeah, pretty cool setup for starting to really fall headlong into music.
0: Here's Harper Grace, If Daddy Says No. You-

0: You're listening to Rise Up Country. You know, when I was sick as a little boy, a miracle happened, and I swear it's because of the prayers of my mama, just like this guy.
1: When I was born, my mom said that the doctor told me that I would be lucky to see my first birthday. I won't be able to walk, and I won't be able to talk if I was able to see my first birthday. My mom told the doctor no. My mom never gave up on me. Now I am 23 years old, about to be 24. I got a family of my own. I'm working, and I am driving. So God is really, really good and really powerful, and I just want to tell everybody, no matter what the doctor says, never give up.
0: So God is still in the miracle business, isn't he? Hey, thanks so much for giving me a call.
1: All right, Mr. John. Take care. God bless you.
0: You too. Bye-bye.
1: Bye-bye.

0: he can accomplish the impossible. That was Joe Nichols on Rise Up Country. You know, when my wife Bobby and I's kids, Lindsay and Johnny, were little, I asked them what they would like to say to Mama on Mother's Day.
1: Happy Mother's Day, Mom. Thank you for teaching me how to sew and loving me and tucking me in for bed.
2: Hi, Mommy. I love you. Happy Mother's Day. Thanks for getting me crickets for my lizards.
3: And what else do you want to thank Mommy for that she does for you a lot?
2: Making me pancakes.
0: Hang in there in just a minute. Lee Bryce has some things that he wants you to know about his wife, Sarah, and what she allows him to do by being a mom.

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0: Rise Up Country. I remember sitting down with Lee Brice and talking to him about his wife, Sarah, when she first became a mama and how important that was to him.
1: Sarah, she doesn't like it really when I talk about her. Like, I call it sacrificing for me to be out here doing my dream. And she's like, no, she's like, I don't want people to think I'm like, well, I'm just being honest. You know, I know how much she's doing there at home. I mean, she's the best mama I've ever seen, mm-hmm. ever. And her whole life is devoted to him. Every second of every day. Like, she wants the best possible thing for him, and she makes it happen no matter what. And that is like a weight lifted off of my heart, knowing that that's... And so, just that alone, she deserves anything I can give her, any happiness I can give her, any comfort I can give her, anything I can give her to make her life easier and better, because she does that. Just that. It's secondary to, you know, like what she loves me and she takes care of me, you know.
0: Here's the song all about Lee's wife and mama of his kids killed the man.

0: You're listening to the Rise Up Mother's Day special. And one thing about God, He can reach out and save you no matter where you are.
1: I was raised up in church as a child. And then from the age of about 12, 13 years old until almost 30, I used heavily, very heavily. When I was almost 30, I was strung out on crack and alcohol very badly. I found myself pregnant. And somehow I managed to scrape together enough money for an abortion. So the miracle in all this was I went into the abortion clinic, I signed my name, and realized that I couldn't stop smoking long enough to even lay down and have an abortion. So I left. A few days later, I got arrested, and I was in jail for the umpteenth time. I'll never forget, I woke up from a nap in the county jail. In that instant, when my eyes opened, I had the realization that that knot that had been driving me for so many years in my stomach, in my gut, and in my heart was no longer there. I got off of the cot, and I hit my knees, and I started praying. The son that I gave birth to, thank God, was perfectly fine, and I call him my miracle baby. He is the greatest son I could ever ask for. If God will do it for me, He'll do it for anyone.

0: Coming up next is our tribute to the men and women who serve our country and some of the mamas that are part of the military and raising a family. Listen, if you're a cattle farmer and you can prove it with some moos in the background, for the next 30 minutes, just give me a call and I'm going to send you a Rise Up coffee mug. In just a minute, Matt from Thousand Hills Lifetime Grazed is going to share with you how you can improve your business. He'll be with us right after the break.
1: If you've got a message of hope, dial 844-717-7774.
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0: Hi, this is John back with the Rise Up Stars and Stripes salute on this Mother's Day. This mama knows all about serving our country and taking care of her kids.
2: I just wanted to let you know I am a proud parent of two children. Both have served in the U.S. military, both Army. One is a combat medic who no longer serves in the Army, but is a civilian. I also have a daughter that served in the Army. She was an MP. And we can proudly say that the Lord has blessed us. We're not rich people, but we have all the riches in the world. And I want to thank you for your show. Have a great day. Bye.
0: Here's Jamie O'Neill with Somebody's Heroes.

Well, that's it for me, John Ritter. Special thanks to all of our listeners and the country stars sharing their proud memories of their mama. Maybe you and your mom are on the outs. Well, today's the perfect day to make up, make a call, and work it out. It's amazing what some flowers and a few chocolates can do to soften a heart. And I have to say a big thank you to the mom of my children, Bobby, and Lindsay. She's a great little mama, our daughter, and my daughter-in-law, Alyssa. Well, you know what time it is. Time to load the kids in the car. Make sure you're all wearing your seat belts, and I'll see you in church.

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2: 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My name is Fitz. That's F-I-T with a Z, and it's time to play the hits. Welcome to the most impactful countdown in country music. This is the Country Top 40 on this Mother's Day weekend, and I know what a lot of y'all are doing, grabbing flowers, headed over to mom's, got the whole family in the kitchen, stories you've heard 100 times but still love, and for some of you, I know this weekend can hit a little bit harder. If you're missing someone, you're not alone. So this weekend, we celebrate all of it. It's called CT40s with Fitz. I got it from my mama. And I might not have chocolates and roses, but I've got the soundtrack, and we're going to kick it off the way we always do, with last week's number one for yo mama. Luke Combs with Days Like These.

0: Holmes right there with Days Like These, marking his 21st consecutive number one hit song. That is a bona fide CT40 hitmaker, y'all, and that's an all-time record. Nobody before Luke has ever had 21 consecutive number one hits at country radio. Nobody! And we're going to see on this Mother's Day weekend if he is still going to be holding that position and making his mama smile again this weekend. You know Luke's mama's smiling. Let's start counting.
1: Number 40!
0: Kicking things off is a brand new debut from one of our CT40 mainstays, Chase Matthew. Here's Chase with

0: brand new one right there from Chase Matthews, starting the climb at number 40 with Holding It Down.
1: Hey, I'm Ashley McBride. To all the moms out there, have a happy Mother's Day.
0: Thank you for that, Ashley. And we hope that every mommy out there has a great Mother's Day weekend. We know that Ashley McBride is having a great one right now as well. And she loves her mama. And you know her mama's proud this weekend. Her daughter has the number 39 song on the planet. What If We Don't? From Ashley McBride.

What If We Don't from Ashley McBride, spending a second weekend at number 39. And you got Fitz playing all the hits on the Country Top 40 Countdown. And one of this guy's first big breaks was opening up the tour for Thomas Rhett way back in 2016. And these days, Russell Dickerson is headlining his own shows. That's right, WrestleMania, brother! And man, are they fun to go to. Russell's up right now with the next song in at number 38. Here's Worth Your While.

0: Worth Your Wild from Russell Dickerson. Easing back one to number 38. It's a great weekend for the hits on this Mother's Day weekend. Welcome to CT40's I Got It From My Mama weekend. And coming up on the countdown, Blake Shelton is doing it big. He's not planning on getting Gwen a bouquet of flowers. He's planning on getting her a whole field of flowers, like acres and acres of flowers. All the plans behind it, coming up next.
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11: Make it a special Mother's Day weekend for your mama by showering her with the sounds of the Country Top 40 with Fitz playing all the hits. Continuing our climb right now with the latest from Hudson Westbrook. That's right. Paint You Pretty is the name of the song. Number 37.

Watson Westbrook from the great state of Texas, going up one to number 37 with Paint You Pretty. And Fitz playing all the hits. And our climb continues right now with one of the most fascinating former careers on the countdown. Yes, first of all, he was a boxer. He got bored with being a boxer, a Golden Gloves boxer. And then Stephen Wilson Jr. Thought about being a scientist. He worked for several years as an R&D scientist, earning a degree in microbiology from MTSU. That's right, microbiology. I don't even know what you do with that. I assume you're looking at a bunch of microorganisms and all that good stuff. Anyway, he's definitely got a backup plan if the country music thing doesn't work out, although I definitely don't think he'll need it. Stephen Wilson Jr., he's got number 36 with Gary.

0: Gary from Stephen Wilson Jr. Backing up one to number 36, and I know that we all know a Gary in our lives. So if your name is Gary right now, what's up? I'm dedicating this moment to you. Thanks for being Gary. We continue the countdown, and you might picture ranch life one way, you know, fishing, hunting, a lot of dirt. But every now and then, a different breed of farmer comes along to really show you how to do Mother's Day weekend right. So recently, I sat down with Blake Shelton, and he told us his grand plans for this weekend.
1: When Gwen is hanging out with you, you guys are out, you know, on the ranch fishing. What is your favorite outdoor activity to do together?
2: Honestly, she's really gotten me into the flower game, and that's not something I thought would ever come out of my mouth, especially in a public forum like your show right here. But
1: I love it. And
2: here's why, though. Here's why, Fitz. So, you know, I'm not talking about planting them in, like, flower pots or whatever. She's allowed me to do it in a way that feels a little more, farmer manly-ish. So I literally, like, plow up, you know, 2, 3, 4, sometimes 10 acres of land out here on the ranch, and we'll just plant a field of them.
0: Blake Shelton, making all of us who go to the store for a box of candy and a 12-pack of Dr. Peppers looking really bad. Blake stepping up to number 35 right now with Let Him In Anyway.

0: song brings tears to my eyes. God, I love it. That's a special song. Blake Shelton taking over at number 35. And you know what? That's a tough one to hear right after you lose somebody. I lost my dad on March 18th. And Blake, just so beautiful. Blake Shelton again on a four-spot crawl with Let Him In Anyway. Country Top 40. Coming up on the Country Top 40 with Fitz, the Mother's Day weekend edition. I got it from my mama. It turns out not knowing how it ends doesn't mean it's not worth starting. And we're talking hits with Shane Proffitt and his move to the Music City after this.
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0: We're back with Fitz playing all the hits on the Country Top 40 Countdown and celebrating all the mamas this weekend. That's right. Welcome to CT40s. I got it from my mama. And this is something I've learned. You know, nothing ventured, nothing gained. If you don't take that leap every once in a while, you might never really feel like you're living. And that's exactly what Shane Proffitt did. He left everything behind and he moved to Nashville and he bet on himself. I am going to repeat that. He bet on himself. And it's funny how those, well, we're going to see what happens moments end up changing everything. This week, he's in at number 34 with Long.

Number 34 last week and number 34 this week for Shane Prophet. And I love this song. I have a feeling this is going to live on for a long time. Long live country. Welcome to the Country Top 40 Countdown, Mother's Day weekend, CT40s. I got it from my mama. And another guy who is living that country life is a guy from Central City, Kentucky. And his mother's name is Stephanie. Listening to the Country Top 40 Countdown in Kentucky right now. So proud of her baby boy. Home state of bourbon and Kentucky Fried Chicken. Here's Kelsey Hart with Fireworks, number 30.

0: Kelsey Hart at number 33 for the second week running with Fireworks. Coming up on the countdown, this one is for all the mamas out there. And I might not have a bouquet of roses or a box of chocolates or a brand new, Coco Chanel or Louis Vuitton purse. But what I do have is a song by a brand new artist who we're about to launch into country music history. And we're going to do it together. Yeah, the launch pad is coming up. CT40 Mission Control.
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0: after
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0: this.
1: 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And lift off.
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3: We're back with Fitz playing all the hits on the Country Top 40 Countdown with all-around great guy, mama's boy. Yes, he loves his mama, Graylin James. He's got number 32 with Water at a Wedding.

And that was Graylin James spending another weekend in at number 32 with Water at a Wedding. And you got Fitz playing all the hits on CT40s. I got it from my mama weekend. And now from viral TikTok videos to her first CT40 hit song. It has been one heck of a ride for Alexandra Kay, who continues her journey at number 31 with Straight for the Heart.

Straight for the Heart from Alexandra Kay, extending the stay at number 31 for another week. You know, there's nothing more exciting out there to me than being able to throw a little bit of fuel on the fire for any and all aspiring country artists, known or unknown. And that is why I created the CT40 Launchpad, and this week it is all brought to you by IHOP. Man, you got to get to IHOP right now and find your happy place. All right, y'all. Get ready to strap in. The launch pad is locked and the tower's up and we are cleared for takeoff. And this weekend, climbing into the captain's seat, Camp Hill, Pennsylvania's own Ben Gallagher. Man, you should see this guy on the guitar. Like a lot of country artists, he started young, guitar in hand, you know, putting in the hours. But what makes Ben different, this dude was literally handcrafting leather guitar straps before Nashville even knew his name. Blue collar grit, stitched right into his sound. And since touching down in Music City, he's been grinding and writing and recording, sharing stages, and just building a really cool style that's classic country but still hits fresh. And you know what? People are noticing. They're saying he's got the chops to be the next Keith Urban. That's right, that kind of buzz going on. So right now, engines up. CT40 Mission Control, Ben Gallagher is go for launch with his brand new song called I'll Take You.

0: just never know. That one might be played on the countdown any day now, future weeks, future months. That's what the Launchpad is all about. Your Launchpad artist of the week is Ben Gallagher and his brand new song called I'll Take You. But the question is, what do you think about it? You have the power. 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And I would love your thoughts on the song. 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
0: Thank you for the envelope. Thank you. Why are you looking at me like that over there? All right, here we go. This hour of the Country Top 40 with Fitz is brought to you by Muddy Matt. 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
0: Straight out of the original CT40 studios deep in the heart of Texas. Welcome to the Country Top 40 with Fitz. And this weekend, I got to say, it's all about Mom. That's right. Mother's Day weekend, and I can already picture it. Some of you are in the car right now, headed over with flowers in the passenger seat. Some of you are in the kitchen with family, laughing, telling those same stories you never get tired of. And some of you are just taking a quiet moment, thinking about her. And wherever you are in it, this one's for you. It's CT40s. I got it from my mama. So to every mom listening, thank you for the love and the patience and for showing up to the best days and the hardest ones. We love you. We're 10 songs into the countdown and 30 more coming right up. We love our mamas.
10: Number 30.
0: Kicking things off, the duet we didn't know we needed. It's Ella Langley with Morgan Wallen. And they're taking off right now with a brand new one called I Can't Love You Anymore.

Man, I love it. That's a power duet right there. That is a power collaboration. You can't deny that. Brand new duet from Ella Langley and Morgan Wallen. Starting the journey way up at number 30 with I Can't Love You Anymore. And you got Fitz playing all the hits with Dustin Lynch right now with a song that he wrote with Ben Johnson, John Robert Hall, Hunter Phelps, and Zach Crowell. Here's Dustin at number 29 with Easy.

Easy to Love, the latest from Dustin Lynch, scooting back one to number 29. And all right, hang with me for a second, because coming up, we're going to be shining a light on women who don't just handle life, they take it head on. The ones juggling everything, caring more than they should, and still showing up with that fire in their eyes. Get ready for your CT40 Fierce Female Moment in minutes. 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So let's keep it rolling. Stepping up next, Dan and Shay entering the batter's box with this week's number 28 hit song, Say So.

say so. Dan and Shay right there on the rise, going up two to number 28 with Say So. And what a song. I mean, wow, it just stops you in your tracks. 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

that award. She didn't make it about her. She said it belongs to the women, the strength, the resilience, the fight in them. And that's a fierce female. Not loud, not flashy, just showing up every single day and making the world a little better than it was yesterday. So if you're listening right now and that sounds a little like someone you know, or maybe even you, yeah, this one's for you too.

0: was released as a single back in 2019, staying on the country top 40 countdown for over 20 weeks on the charts. 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
13: We're back to the hits on the Country Top 40 with Fitz on CT40s. I got it from my mama weekend. And you know what? It's a special weekend to do something special for your mother. And there's nothing like making a last minute run to the gas station for some Reese's Pieces. Maybe a bottle of $7 wine. You know what I mean? Here's Zach John King. He's a guy who knows how to buy a gift, and he's pretty good at writing them too. He's got number 27 with Get to Drinkin'.

0: ZJK. Zach John King taking over at number 27 with Get to Drinking after stepping up two places. And if you think Get to Drinking is about as country of a song title as you can get, well, you better think twice. Because up next, it's a song called All My Exes. And I know what song you're thinking about. It's not this one.
1: All my exes live in Texas.
0: This one's from Lauren Elena and Chase Matthew, and here they are at number 26.

0: That was Lauren Elaine and Chase Matthew going up one to number 26 with All My Exes and Fits, playing all the hits from the original CT40 studios in Texas. And, of course, we just passed Cinco de Mayo last week. And if you managed to catch a special John Party show on this good time holiday, then you probably got more than you expected. And he told me how he loves to do it big on Cinco de Mayo.
1: And there's a lot of mariachi bands in Texas, so we can always... the cool about the all mariachi bands, they're cash only. Especially if they're real deal, cash only, case of Corona, give their own room, they're good to go. And so we've done it a couple of times, and it works out great. And the guys are so excited to be on stage. Like, it's a mutual, like, they're just so happy to be a part of a big, you know, big show, and just, and we have a great time. So, yes, I plan on it. And also, no, and we also have some cool graphics that was kind of like Day of the Dead with skeletons playing horns when we do have video walls and stuff, but it's awesome, though, but they're so excited.
0: I mean, cash only, cold beer, and a little mariachi band that's fired up to be there. Woo! That is not just a show. That is a full-blown fiesta. And the fiesta continues right now in the Country Top 40 with Fitz at number 26 with

0: No. John Party, y'all, going up a spot to number 26 with Boots Off. You're checking out CT40's I Got It From My Mama Weekend with Fitz playing all the hits. And have you ever hit one of those stretches in life where everything just feels like it's lining up? That's exactly where John Morgan is right now. And he's going to be talking about the past few years feeling like one long highway full of green lights after this.
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0: Back with Fitz playing the hits on CT40s. I Got It From My Mama Weekend. And happy Mother's Day weekend to all of you wonderful individuals out there. As we make our way up to the guy spending this weekend at number 24 with Country and She Knows It. Here's Luke Bryan. And you know he's making his money.

country, and she knows it from Luke Bryan going up one to number 24. And I want to give a special shout out to Luke's mama, LeClaire Bryan, and she is quite the character. If you follow Luke on social media, check out his mama, LeClaire. She is awesome. And you know that feeling when things just start clicking in life, not all at once, but, you know, little by little, and suddenly it's all working. That's exactly where John Morgan is right now. Went from writing songs to living them out on stage. He says it's full circle hearing fans sing him back, and that's the dream right there. Here he is taking the CT40 stage with Kid Myself, number 23.

John Morgan with Kid Myself, stepping up a rung to number 23 and Fitz playing all the hits. And I will say it right now, I got everything from my mama and my temper from my daddy. All right, South of Sanity right now from Zach Top, number 22. Playing.

0: South of Sanity from Zach Top, part of the Super Stash Club on the Country Top 40 Countdown, sliding back one to number 22. You got Fitz playing all the hits this weekend on CT40's I Got It From My Mama, our Mother's Day special. And when we come back, we're going to be taking a walk down the halls of country music history and proving something we already know, that mom's been the inspiration behind a whole lot of this country music. And you won't believe how many of your favorite artists got their talent straight from their mamas. That's right, we're going down to the vault after this.
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have made our way to number 21, getting ready to head down to the CT40 vault after this for a really cool country music history lesson. Here's Low Cash and Wrong.

0: with Wrong Heart stepping up one to number 21. And you got Fitz playing all the hits. And all right, my friend, go ahead and grab your mama wherever you are right now. Grab your mama because we're headed down to the CT40 vault. And this is a special look at songs that have been dedicated to mom over the years. And by the way, I got to say that your ticket to the vault this weekend is brought to you by my friends at O'Reilly Auto Parts. That's right. Your professional parts people. Thank you guys so much for everything you do and for being part of the Country Top 40 family. And I'm not sure if you know this about me, but I'm the only person on this earth that can get in this vault. And we have a brand new eye retina scanner. Let me walk in front of it. This thing is so blinding. There we go.
1: Hello, Fitz. Please step in front of the retina eye scanner.
0: Yeah, I was just telling everybody how I am the only one that you let in.
1: Access denied.
0: Whoa, wait a second. What? Why?
1: I'm mad at you.
0: Oh, not again. Listen, we're going to have to have a little long talk later. But right now, I've got all my CT40 friends, and we want to celebrate Mother's Day weekend. Are you okay with that?
1: We'll see about that. Access granted.
0: All right, I'm sorry you had to hear that. Sometimes she gets a little jealous. All right, a little bit awkward when couples fight right in front of their friends, right? Anyway, we are in, and we're going to start it up in the year that Hollywood's top leading men included guys like Warren Beatty, Clint Eastwood, and Mick Jagger.
2: When a man with a 45 meets a man with a rifle, you said the man with the pistol's a dead man. Let's see if that's true.
0: Snoopy was named NASA's official safety mascot. And it was the year that a Merle Haggard song about mama became one of the cornerstone songs of his career on country radio.

The story goes that Merle Haggard wrote that one for his own mom after doing time at San Quentin State Prison in 1957. That was Merle with his 1968 release, Mama Tried. All right, and follow me over here this way. Be careful. We don't want any mamas to trip down here. We're going to go another 16 years to a song dedicated to all the moms with those special listening skills. Mom.

from 1984. That was The Judds with Mama, He's Crazy. And finally, follow me. We're going to take a big leap forward, a 19-year jump to when Trace Adkins released a steamy little number that went all the way inside the top 10. I know you know this one. Talking about all them hot mamas.

0: written by Tom Shapiro and Casey Beathard. That song went all the way up to number 5 on the Country Top 40 Countdown back in the year of 2003. Trace Adkins with Hot Mama. And I can't believe it. Our time is up in the vault right now, but you know I'm going to see you right here. Same time, same place, next weekend. We're going chill. Can't wait to see you. And your ticket to the vault was brought to you by O'Reilly Auto Parts. 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Watch your step as we're going to cross over this famous threshold. And can you help me lift this heavy thing? Let's you and I get this Lestrigonian size door. Come on, push a little harder. To slam shut behind us.
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0: Thank you. Thank you. The envelope, please. And it says, this hour, the Country Top 40 with Fitz is brought to you by Progressive Insurance. 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

0: Fitz, the guy who plays the hits. And you know what? This one right here, this weekend just feels different. It's Mother's Day weekend, and we're celebrating the woman who raised us, saved us. Just turn this thing up, because we're counting down 20 more songs made just for your mama.
1: Number 20.
0: And taking the field right now is Hardy, Morgan Wallen, Eric Church, and Tim McGraw taking the field with an awesome song called MacArthur.
2: My name's John MacArthur, and I work this dirt.

The latest from CT40 heavy hitters. I'm talking about Hardy, Morgan Wallen, Eric Church, and Tim McGraw. Backing it up just a bit this week, sitting in number 20. And since it's Mother's Day weekend, I want to take a second and send some love out to LeClaire Bryan. That's Luke Bryan's mama. Thank you for raising one of the good ones. And to George Burge's mama, wherever you are listening right now in Austin, Texas, you did real good too. Because weekends like this, they remind you these songs, these artists, these stories. They all started with somebody believing in them first. Usually, it was mama. Here's George and Luke right now with Ride, Ride, Ride, number 19.

0: Surge along with Luke Bryan taking over at number 19 after leaping up one with Ride, Ride, Ride. And we continue the hits with a guy who says he wouldn't be where he is today without country legend Keith Whitley.
1: The smile on your face lets me know that you need me.
0: Gotta love when a new generation of country star like Dylan Scott pays respects to one of the great ones. Dylan up right now with what he'll never have, number 18.

Dylan Scott, former number one right there, shooting back seven places to number 18 with what he'll never have. And our next artist was raised in Louisville, Illinois. That's right, not Louisville, Louisville, Illinois. And he grew up loving country music thanks to his father's trucking business. And I can tell you, this guy knows everything about trucks. And he could fix an engine inside and out. And coincidentally, his latest is about a Chevy Silverado. Ladies and gentlemen, Bailey Zimmerman, number 17.

0: Bailey Zimmerman cruising in that Chevy Silverado, staying parked at number 17. Coming up on the Country Town 40 with Fitz, get ready for the good stuff because good feels good. And I've got a story that's going to restore your faith in people. We're talking restaurant owners who didn't just say thank you to their team. They shut the place down and decided to take them on a little trip. You are not going to believe where they went. We got the good stuff after this. Country Top 40. Hey, it's Fitz from the Country Top 40 Countdown, and we got to talk about this for a second. You finally get the house cleaned up, you're feeling good, maybe even tell yourself, all right, we're turning a corner here. And then boom, spring hits. 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
0: 40. Welcome back to our CT 40. Got it from my mama, Mother's Day weekend special. And you got Fitz playing all the hits. Shout out to all the moms out there. We're celebrating you as we count them down. And now with this sunny spring weather, you know what that means. Golf season is back. Some folks go to Top Golf to sip on a little something-something, right? Some go to actually hit balls, and then there's guys like Kane Brown, who turned it into a full-on long

0: ball competition, hitting that thing over the nets. And here's Kane talking about that tournament level swing.
1: Last time I saw you, and I don't expect you to remember, we were at a Topgolf event and you were sort of chilling with Jason Aldean backstage, a little couch area. Hey, how are you hitting that golf ball right now?
2: Not too bad.
1: What about your drive? Are you crushing your drive?
2: Yeah, normally it's like 250, but like I'll have some that are 290, 300 randomly.
1: That's amazing.
2: I'm trying to get it up to that 350 that I see these guys hitting on TV.
0: There's always that one person who doesn't just hit the ball, they send it into the stratosphere. Just like Kane Brown is sending it right here, right now with the Country Top 40. Kane is up with woman number 16.

Woman from Kane Brown going up two to number 16. And you got Fitz playing all the hits on the country top 40. And this dude is 25 years old and already inking deals with UMG Nashville. Quite a bright future ahead for Vincent Mason, who's just getting started. He's got number 15 this weekend with Wish You Well. Shots.

0: Vincent Mason on pause at number 15 for another week with Wish You Well and Happy Mother's Day weekend to you. Welcome to CT40s. I got it from my mama's spectacular. And we're getting ready for the good stuff right now because good feels so good. Brought to you by IHOP.
1: That's the good stuff.
0: And I'm going to take you to Toledo, Ohio, where the owners of the Standard Restaurant did something unreal. They didn't throw a party. They didn't hand out small bonuses. They shut the whole place down. And they flew their entire staff on a cruise to the Bahamas. One employee had never been on a plane before, never seen the ocean. And he said once he stepped into the water, that it was everything. Man, that's not just a trip. That is people taking care of people. The owner said it best. Our staff isn't just part of the business. They are the business. And on a weekend like this, Mother's Day weekend, you realize that kind of belief, that kind of love, that's what a lot of us got from our mama. And that right there is the good stuff.

0: the perfect song for the Good Stuff Song of the Week, hitting number one on the Country Top 40 Countdown December of 2012, and it stayed there for a record 24 weeks going into 2013. That's the good stuff. And the good stuff is brought to you by some more good stuff. That's right, IHOP. I love you, IHOP. I'm hungry for you right now. Go find your happy plates. Thank you, IHOP, for being part of the Country Top 40 Fitz fam. Coming up on CT40s, I got it from my mama weekend. You know, you could put someone on a stage, give them a mic, even have them sing a country song or two, but that doesn't automatically make them country. We've got Morgan Wallen with his own litmus test after this.
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0: Top 40. Welcome back to the hits on the Country Top 40 with Fitz on CT40s. I got it from my mama, spectacular. And I even called up Morgan Wallen and I asked him for a little Mother's Day message for every single one of you.
5: What's going on, y'all? I just want to get on here and say Happy Mother's Day, especially to my mama. Y'all probably know how much I love her. I also wanted to say Happy Mother's Day to my son's mother. I'm really thankful for her and the way that we raised our son together. And to all you other mothers out there, I appreciate you, and I'm thankful for you as well. I hope it's been a great one, and y'all have a good night.
0: Check out Morgan showing love to all the mothers out there, and he's showing love on the Country Top 40 Countdown, continuing to rise, getting so close to the top 10 with this one. His latest solo single, number 14,

0: Nice little jump from Morgan Wallen right there, jumping up two. But you know what? That gets him the Leap of the Week award this week. Nice little two-spot jump. So you know what? Here's how we do this. Wherever you are, at home, at work, in the car, listening on your radio station app, let me grab my air horns, which are right behind me. And if we could all get together and give Morgan a big old attaboy.
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0: Your Leap of the Week is brought to you by my friends over at T-Mobile. Thanks for being part of the CT40 family. I don't know about you, but I think I could use a double shot right now. A little Mother's Day weekend double shot of Morgan Wallen. And you know those TV singing shows, you know, great exposure, but they don't always show you who an artist really is. Take Morgan Wallen, for example. Yeah, he's country, but not because of a TV moment. He says it comes down to how he was raised, the parents who backed him, kept him grounded, loved him when it mattered most, and you can't fake that. That's Sneedville, Tennessee, all day, all night. Here he is with Post Malone right now, up to number 13 this Mother's Day weekend with I Ain't Coming Back. A Morgan Wallen double

I coming back from Morgan Wallen and Post Malone, climbing up one to number 13, and Fitz playing all the hits on CT40s. I got it from my mama, Mother's Day weekend spectacular. With Jason Aldean right now, making Georgia's own at number 12 with Don't Tell On Me.

0: Jason Aldean with Don't Tell On Me, going up one to number 12, getting so close to the top 10. Coming up on the Country Top 40, get ready for your CT40 fan favorite, Music with Memories. And I've got one of those stories that just kind of stops you in your tracks. It's a Mother's Day memory about a song that I played a couple of years ago called I Got It From My Mama. And a couple of listeners who realized that everything good in their life, yeah, they got it from her. Your Music with Memories is next. 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
0: Hey, it's Fitz from the Country Top 40 Countdown, and we got to talk about this for a second. 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

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Life is short. So listen to the Country Top 40 with Fitz, with your mama, as much as you possibly can. Welcome back to the hits, my friends. Getting so close to the top 10. And your music with memories is on the way. Your CT40 fan favorite segment. We're at number 11 right now with Rocky Mountain Low from Corey K.

Rocky Mountain Low, the ladies from Corey Kent and Co. Wetzel moving ahead one to number 11. And do you have a special song in your heart with your special memory attached to it? Send me those messages and memories right now. Just go to Facebook, Instagram, TikTok. Find me at three words, all right? At Fitz on Everything with a Z, Fitz on Everything. And at the very top, make sure it says Music with Memories, all brought to you by Viking, exploring the world in comfort. I got a message on TikTok from Tyler, and he says, "What's up, Fitz? I heard you play a song a couple of years ago on Mother's Day weekend called I Got It From My Mama, and you know what? It stuck with me. My name is Tyler. I'm from Boise, Idaho, and I just wanted to say everything in my life that matters, I got it from my mom. Her name is Linda." Hey, by the way, Tyler, my mother's name is Linda. Oh, I love her already. He says, "She raised me and my little sister by herself, worked double shifts at a diner, and came home smelling like coffee and bacon grease, and still somehow had the energy to sit at the edge of my bed every night and ask me how my day was. She taught me how to shake a man's hand, how to treat people right, how to show up even when you're tired. And I remember one Mother's Day when I was about 10, I didn't have any money, so I made her breakfast, burnt toast and scrambled eggs that were basically rubber, and she looked at me like I just handed her a 5-star meal. Because that's who she is. And Fitz, I've got a great job now, a family of my own, and every time I do something right in this life, I catch myself thinking, man, I got that from my mama. So if you could, just tell her thank you for me. Respectfully, Tyler Owen, Boise, Idaho." And to Tyler's mama, "It sounds like you're a one heck of a woman. This is for you. Happy Mother's Day weekend."

0: played that song during Mother's Day weekend about 3 years ago. And look, it's still stuck in one of our listeners' memories. I love it. Your Music with Memories song of the week from Danny Rose. And I got it from my mama. And what about you? Do you have a special song in your heart with your special memory attached to it? Send me that message right now. You can, again, Facebook, Instagram, TikTok. At three words, Fits on Everything with a Z. Fits on Everything at the very top. 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
0: All right, it's CT40s. I got it from my mama weekend.

0: 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Country Time 40. You know you got fits, and I was born to play the hits. 4 hours, 40 songs every single weekend, a 50-year tradition, and I don't get to do any of this without you. Straight out of the original CT40 studios deep in the heart of Texas, and you know what? This one right here, it just hits different. It's our I Got It From My Mama Mother's Day Weekend show, sending love to the moms, the grandmas, the stepmoms, the bonus moms, the woman who made us who we are. And now we've made it. This is where the stories get bigger, the songs get louder, and the stakes get real. We are officially on the run to the biggest song in country music. It's top 10 time.
1: Yeah, what's happening, Bets? This is Jeff Mason from Bowling Green, Kentucky. And where's one song right now that sounds like my autobiography? That is Me and a Beer by Chris Jansen. Hey, on the country top 40. Back at you, buddy.
2: Number 10.
0: What's going on, Jeff? And what's up to everybody in Bowling Green, Kentucky? Part of the Fitz fam on the Country Top 40 Countdown, and the seventh time to be in the hallowed hallways of the top 10. And we're going to kick it all off right now with Chris Jansen and Buy Me a Beer. And maybe buy one for your mother as well.
3: Prettiest girl I'd ever seen. Look at her, man, look at me.

Chris Jansen to buy me a beer, backing up one to number 10 this week. And you got Fitz playing all the hits. Before we keep rolling, my mama, Mama Fitz in North Texas, I know you're listening right now. And I just want to say that I love you. I love you. I love you. I know this Mother's Day weekend feels different because we lost my dad and my mom lost her husband a couple of weeks ago. It's been really hard on us, but the strength that my mother has shown, her faith, the way she keeps going and smiling every single day, it is incredible. You're the strongest woman I know, and you are an angel on this earth. Happy Mother's Day weekend to Mama Fitz in North Texas right now. Sorry, I'm getting a little choked up, but she has just kept us all going in these hard times. Where would we be without the love of our mothers? And the hits keep on moving from Boone, North Carolina, the guy who says he'd probably be working a 9-to-5 if he wasn't doing this. But lucky for us, he's right here with Days Like These, Luke Combs, number 9. Days

from the number one position all the way back 8 spots to number 9. Anything can happen on the Country Top 40 Countdown. It is a living, breathing mystery how the charts work out. So who's going to be taking over the top? Well, you know what? You're not going to believe it. Don't move a muscle, and we're going to find out together. And if it wasn't for Chase Rice, we may never know the name Megan Maroney. Megan got noticed by Chase while playing music for a sorority event, and it's been a wild ride ever since. Megan Maroney on her way up to number 8 with Beautiful Things.

0: some beautiful things from Megan Maroney, spending another week at number 8 on the Country Top 40 with Fitz. Country Top 40. All right, everybody, coming up on the Country Top 40 with Fitz on CT40's Got It from My Mama Weekend. We're coming back with the groundwork and building blocks of Josh Ross. Because your music taste didn't start with you. It started in the passenger seat. And I have all those details after this. Country Music's official countdown,
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3: 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It's your captain speaking. To the passenger.

Josh Ross moving up 3 to number 7 with Hate How You Look. And you got Fitz playing all the hits. And real quick, if you're still out there looking for a last-minute Mother's Day gift on this Mother's Day weekend, I'm going to help you out right now. Listen, you cannot go wrong with one of those red light therapy face masks. Yes, the ones that make your mom, wife, sister, daughter look like Iron Man. You know what I'm talking about? I got my mom one, and she puts that thing on, and I walk in the room like, all right, is she about to save the world or fix her skincare routine? Anyway, she loves it. I'm telling you, they will love that red light therapy mask. Trust me, run into Sephora, Ulta, grab one, and you're going to look like the favorite child real quick. Let's keep this thing moving. Let's put on our skin therapy, red light therapy mask and go from Josh to Jordan. Jordan Davis riding shotgun in the top 10 at number 6 would turn this trucker.

0: turn this truck around. That's what my dad, Green Beret Bob, used to say when I was a little kid. Don't you make me turn this truck around. Jordan Davis going up one to number six.
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0: 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And sometimes for Ella Langley, that's just the way she likes it. We're inside the top five with Ella next.
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0: You know it's the Country Top 40 with Fitz, and I got it from my mama Mother's Day special. And we are officially in the top five. You can almost feel that number one song from here. Now, here's the thing. Life is not perfect, right? It's messy. It's complicated. Sometimes you could get springtime allergies. And most of the time, it doesn't go how you plan. And according to Ella Langley, that's exactly where the best country songs come from. She says, if it's messy, if it didn't work out, that's what she writes about, because that's what people actually feel. Ella Langley leaning into the real stuff. Yeah, no sugarcoating it, just real life. Ella Langley leaning into the real stuff right now, up to number five this week with B.

0: Ella Langley and Be Her sliding up one to number five. And you got Fitz playing the hits. And I know that Ella Langley right now is listening to the Country Top 40 Countdown live in Alabama. And Ella, I just want to let you know, you already know this, but I, your buddy Mr. Fitz, is an Ella fella. That's right. You hear that, guys? It's time for you to be an Ella fella. And this is one of her partners in crime, one of the guys who helped her start it all, the viral sensation, if you remember. Excuse me, you look like you love me. Riley Green on deck at number four would change my mind.
1: If you showed up, I wouldn't let you in.

0: Change My Mind from Riley Green, stepping up one more to number four this week, part of the CT40 Super Stash community. And wherever you're hearing my voice right now, I hope you're soaking up this Mother's Day weekend. Give your mama a call if you can, because you know what? You deserve it. She deserves it. All of it. And we are getting so close right now to the biggest song in country music. I'm talking the ultimate gift for all the moms out there this weekend. Coming up, get ready. The bronze, the silver, and that gold medal number one song in the country. Don't go anywhere. Come on back. Especially all you mamas. 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
7: Welcome back, y'all. You got Fitz playing all the hits on our Mother's Day Got It From My Mama special. And we are officially inside the top three songs of the week. And you talk about the real deal in country music. Well, I'm going to tell you, Cody Johnson. I call him Kojo. Independent Texas roots, rodeo cowboy turned hit maker. And one of the most authentic voices that we have got in country music today. Sitting right there at number three this weekend with the fall.

Joe holding strong for another weekend at number three with the fall. And a little quick Mother's Day nugget for you. Did you know Mother's Day has been around since 1908? And it became an official U.S. holiday in 1914, all because one daughter

just wanted to honor her mother. And still to this day, more phone calls are made on Mother's Day than any other day of the entire year, because no matter how busy life gets, you got to make time for your mama. So pick up the phone while this song is playing. Call her right now. I'm going to do the same. I'm going to call Mama Fitz in North Texas and just tell her I love her. All right, let's get this thing going. Stepping up to number two on the countdown, the Young Gun, Tucker Wetmore with Brunette.

0: Yes, ladies and gentlemen, I need my Superman official superhero music, Tucker Wetmore, singing for all the dark-headed women out there in the Super CT40 Stash Club, going up two with Brunette. You got Fitz playing all the hits on the Country Top 40 Countdown, and since we've already covered last week's number one a little earlier in the show, that means we've got ourselves a brand new number one to look forward to. Only one more song between us and this week's champion. Stay with me.
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0: 40. Welcome back to the Country Top 40 with Fitz. It's CT40s. I got it from my mama weekend, and we are knocking on the door of this week's brand new number one song. But before we do that, we got to do our weekly warm-up, and I'm excited about this one. It's all brought to you by Active Liver from New Nordic. Are you ready for your warm-up to number one? And I found this one because I wanted to play you a song that just feels right, especially on a weekend like this. Back in 2014, Garth Brooks came back with a song that didn't need a big production, didn't need fireworks, just needed simplicity. It just needed a story. Just needed a story about mom. And the way it's written, it's a conversation between God and a baby just before that baby is sent down here to earth. The baby's nervous, doesn't know what to expect, and God says, hey, don't worry. I made someone just for you. She's going to love you no matter what. She's going to pick you up when you fall. She's going to believe in you before you believe in yourself. And her name, Mom. Man, that's not just a song. That's the truth. Because every single one of us, no matter who we are, where we came from, we all started the same way with someone who held us first, loved us first, and never stopped. And that's why on this Mother's Day weekend, there's no better way to warm things up before the number one song than by playing you this one. A little reminder of where it all began. Here's Garth Brooks with Mom, your warm-up to number one.

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It didn't need to be, because that song, it's bigger than charts. It's that conversation between God and a child, reminding all of us where it all started. 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Your liver will be glad you did. And here we are. Hopefully all the mothers are gathered around the radios and the table or listening to the radio station app on their phone, because you want to talk about a run right now, not just hits. I'm talking history, because every once in a while an artist hits a level where it's not even about competition anymore. It's just different. That's exactly where Luke Combs is living right now. He just became the first artist ever to have two different solo songs sitting at number one at the same time across the biggest country charts. Not a duet, not a feature, just Luke twice at the very top. And that's not just rare. That's never been done. And when you're pulling off something like that, you're in the middle of one of the most dominant runs we've ever seen. And this weekend, one of those songs is right here at the top. Folks, Luke Combs back at it again with Sleepless in a Hotel Room, number one in country music.

0: unbelievable.
1: Luke Combs replaced himself. Last week, he was number one with Days Like These. Now, number one with a completely different song, Sleepless in a Hotel Room. And Luke, man, I hope you're celebrating this big win along with your co-writers, Jonathan Singleton and Randy Montana. You guys are awesome. A well-deserved victory. I know your mamas are so proud of you. And many, many more. Many, many more. Country Time 40. And that is how we count them down from number 40 to number 1. That is this week's presentation of CT40s. I got it from my mama, Mother's Day weekend special. And all the biggest 40 hits in country music, compiled and ranked each week by MediaBase 24/7. And I want to give a shout out to the amazing CT40 staff, including Cody Culberson, the notorious DEP, Deborah Evans Price, Nick Allen, Drew Brownfield, and Scott Mahalik. The Country Top 40 comes to you each week from the good folks at North Star Audio, and we do it all from the original CT40 studios deep in the heart of Texas. And I am Fitz. Can't wait to see you next weekend. We're going to find out if Luke Combs is going to spend another week at the top with Sleepless in a Hotel Room. Can he do it again? Happy Mother's Day weekend to all you amazing mothers out there. And remember, you're doing it. Think big, because you're thinking anyway. And who's better than you?
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2: 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Right now, get a 2026 GMC Sierra 1500 Elevation. 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